0: 样形成的呢？
1: Yes, indeed, this is a beautiful lake, and there are other lakes also in that region. What makes them unique is, you know, their presence at very high altitude. And then because of that altitude and very fresh alpine water from the melting snow, that makes it, the color also very unique. The color of the water is very unique.So the entire surrounding is simply majestic. It's the green and turquoise and blue. So it's a, you know, a magic color combination.

0: 青花瓷器是中华陶瓷烧制工艺的珍品，原始青花瓷于唐代已见端倪，明代青花成为了瓷器的主流，清康熙时发展到了顶峰。
1: 而 this
2: piece is very special because the first piece I did on this this serial was a dome, and when I worked inside to work, I felt a very very good energy.And I thought about it, and one day I put it in the garden of a friend of mine, and I said to him, if you are nervous, you can enter because it's very calm, very quiet. And he said to me, yeah, I don't believe it. But 2 days after, he called me and he said to me, look, my dogs, when they saw your piece, they put inside, they make a hole, and now they sleep.
1: Really?
2: Yeah.
1: That's amazing.
2: And I think about it. And this is the fifth piece I did. I make two more for meditation.
1: Yeah.
2: You can enter inside and put your mind in meditation.
1: I can imagine, right, and, sitting there.
2: And this one is for Taiwan. I did it last year in Taiwan. For the bamboo ceremony, the tea ceremony.
1: Oh, tea ceremony.
2: Tea ceremony, bamboo ceremony. No, the tea ceremony. Uh-huh. And you enter inside and you make the tea ceremony. It's like a very private, very special space for the tranquility.

0: 太中小男。咁呢個就因為你哋靚女，我又驚你哋爆瘡好似我咁咧，咁所以咧我哋叫佢哋中辣先啦，你唔夠辣，我哋先再加辣。係啦。
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0: 10 meters wide, usually everything important in the village happened under that tree. For instance, when there were disputes among the families or there were disputes in the village, the elders had abjurated and had decided what is right and what is wrong. All the celebrations of the villages was under the linden tree, and this particular cave, it's called the dance hall. We did not see that, but.
1: 然后能够生存下来，一方面是因为它是变温动物，另外一方面呢，是因为它生活的环境水很冷，就是在溶洞里面。新陈代谢率就会很低，这样的话它并不需要很多的养分就可以长间不进食而生存下来，但这依然让我们感到很奇怪，因为我正好要和王老师探讨一下，在洞穴里面应该没有什么植物可以让它吃吧？
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0: Well, I thought that it was secret, but I have to reveal it to you because you're very close friends of mine. It's a very Georgian lifestyle in Georgia, which is in harmony with the Mother Nature and with the history. Formation of the lifestyle.

0: 话，有哪些是必打卡的项目
1: ？Capital of Georgia, which is having a 1,500 years old history. Ancient capital of Georgia, Tsheta, which is situated just 20-25 minutes ride, car ride from the capital Tbilisi. And of course, mountains of Georgia. This is something very unique and special, because I think in Georgia you will be able to find out a settlement which is situated at the level of 1,300 from the sea level. And it's with its own peculiar architecture and a way of life. And believe me, it's amazing.
0: 接下来请您来点亮格鲁吉亚的国家版图，有请。

0: 您在节目开始的时候也提到了说，亚美尼亚不可或缺的是两个元素，一个是石头，一个是水。那么亚美尼亚有一些什么样的水文化呢？
1: Armenia is blessed with rich resources of spring water. It comes out of mountains, down from mountains, and it's tasty as it contains certain minerals.And Yerevan, capital Yerevan, one can see hundreds of spring water fountains. There is one very old custom which survives throughout thousands of years. It's a water festival, Vartavar. The first reference to this water festival we found in historic books of 4th and 5th century.So people, they are celebrating. It usually happens in July. So they made celebration and they pour water on each other. So it's very difficult to stay dry that day in Yerevan or elsewhere in Armenia. So if you don't want to be soaked,It's better you stay at home and take shower at home rather than go to street in Yerevan in that very day. So as I said, it's a very old tradition of pouring water into each other and celebrating water as a precious natural resource. And it's dedicated to the goddess. But it was also preserved throughout medieval ages, and it was transformed into a Christian feast of Transfiguration of Christ. And throughout centuries, we were able to preserve this intangible heritage.